0: very physical, very tough to get a ball past him. And I thought, you know, he was able to use his strength to kind of move the ball around a little bit better.
1: Demonor will take on American Tommy Paul for a spot in the final. And that's the latest from the Capital Radio Newsroom.
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1: Partly cloudy today and a top of 17 degrees. Cloudy tomorrow and 17 again. 18 on Sunday and another cloudy day. Then 18 and a shower or two expected for your Monday. 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
3: Now, Andrew Deek with another 30-minute music marathon.

When you think about it, not only is every song we play a song closer to the weekend, but it's also a song closer to you getting on the standby list to see Eric Clapton live in Chicago. Forever Classic, 2CA, that all kicks off Monday, June the 1st. A lot of miles after Ike and Tina. A church

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That returns again Monday. 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

0: 30 minutes commercial free, wrapped up with a previous superstar experience, John Mellencamp, Small Town. From a classic 2CA, got another 30 minute music marathon for you, locked and loaded, ready to deliver just after 11. Just wait there while we prepare it for you fresh. We are talking a fresh, rather chilly start ahead of what will be a partly cloudy 17 today. Southwesterly winds round as well, down to 5 overnight. The weekend, well, here's what you can expect. Cloudy conditions tonight, just a slight chance for showers tonight. Light winds 17 to cloudy 18 on Sunday. Monday, the showers return. The top round, 18 degrees.
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0: 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Forever Classic 2CA, are you ready to put your guests to the test? Have a think about it. 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Thanks to Willie Hobb Wood. 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The secret sound starting to get up there. Yes, before too long, it'll be at 1,000, unless it goes off on Monday, that is. Just after 6 and after 8 here at 2CA.
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0: Hi, Holmesy and Gemma here on Monday's show. We'll be one day closer to giving you the chance to see Eric Clapton in Chicago.
1: So I hope you voted for the Eric Clapton showdown. We'll get the result of Fight for Your Flashback.
0: And our new secret sound will be worth $520. 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

0: are the station that'll keep you company right across the weekend. Remember, the classics play all weekend here at 2CA. We are about to check in with the newsroom and then bust out a fresh 30-minute music marathon, including... This will be... This is Natalie Cole. You make me feel like some Weepin' Leo Sayer and... So Mr. Mister, all begins in minutes.
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0: Jamesy and Gemma here on Monday's show. We'll be one day closer to giving you the chance to see Eric Clapton in Chicago.
1: So I hope you voted for the Eric Clapton showdown. We'll get the result of Fight for Your Flashback.
0: And our new secret sound will be worth $520. 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

0: Supertramp, wrapping up 30 minutes commercial free for Forever Classic. 2CA, great to have your company on this Friday. You ready for the weekend? Tell you what I am ready for, and that is the 10th and then. That's not too far away. Neither is some more showers. A little unsettled. Not today, though. Yeah, we're looking cloudy today. Some light east-southeasterly winds still chasing 17 today. Went out of 5 overnight. Tomorrow, more of the cloudy stuff. Some possible brief showers, light winds. 17 degrees. Some morning fog ahead of a cloudy 18th. Sunday and Monday, yep, more showers on the agenda. Some light winds out of top around about 18 degrees at 2CA.
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0: yes, the emotions. It is the best of my love here at Forever Classic. 2CA, the home of the 10 from then, which is not too far away. Getting ready for that. And here's something you should be getting ready for. That is things to do over the weekend, including the Canberra Paws Walk. Keeps the Million Paws Walk tradition alive. The Canberra Wool Expo is happening at the old bus depot. Craft Live is on at Epic. And the Sly Fox Market has moved to Belconnen for its first lakeside edition. So there you go. There's some things that are happening this weekend. Remember, if it's on in Canberra, you'll hear about it right here. 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

0: to join us for another 30-minute music marathon. In fact, we go even better than that, courtesy of Capital Tiles and Flooring, where style begins and quality lasts. We're about to do and unleash yet another world famous. 10 from then. Are you ready to figure out the year? Madonna released her very raunchy coffee table book. The Melbourne Cup was won by Sub-Zero. West Coast pick up some silverware in the AFL. And this from Soul Deep was high in the charts. We'll count them down next to 2CA.
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10: It's 17 degrees in Canberra, partly cloudy and a top of 17. From the Capital Radio Newsroom, good afternoon. I'm Tia Priest-Willamott. Opposition leader Angus Taylor says the Albanese government is panicked and making last-minute changes to its tax package. From July next year, Labor is planning to rein in capital gains tax concessions and negative gearing deductions, but it's understood the government may carve out tech businesses from the CGT legislation. Mr. Taylor says that's ridiculous and there should be no change made to the tax breaks at all.
11: You know, what they're saying now is they're saying we'll have a carve-out for tech entrepreneurs, but not for a hairdresser. Not for a fitness instructor. I mean, seriously? How does this work? It makes absolutely no sense. They're panicked.
10: The Australian Education Union ACT branch has announced a full-day strike on June 11th in protest of a new enterprise agreement. The news comes after today's two-hour strike this morning, which saw public school teachers and staff stop work for the first time in 15 years. The ACT government has announced they're delivering on their election commitment to increase investment in arts organisations by 25%. The ongoing funding of over $8 million aims to provide certainty to local artists, creatives and organisations to plan, invest and grow their new work. The announcement includes ongoing support for Culture Break to continue to deliver its student dance program in ACT government schools from July 1st this year. Canberra and the broader New South Wales region were treated to a meteor lighting up in the skies last night. Dr. Brad Tucker, astrophysicist at the ANU, says the timing of the meteor was quite rare.
12: Probably the rarest part of it is the timing of it happening just after 6:30 in the winter. Dark, but still lots of people out and about. So lots of people witnessed it. Had this been 12 a.m., 1 a.m. in the middle of the night, not many people see it. Or even if it was in the summer, had this happened in December, less people would have spotted it as well.
10: Researchers have managed to film an immune cell that eats melanoma cells and helps slow the growth of tumours. After devouring the skin cancer, the cells display a biological red flag to alert the rest of the immune system. The Garvan Institute's Professor Tree Fan says the discovery may help treat other forms of cancer.
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10: 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It's $1.79 at the Metro in Fishwick, and it's $1.85 at the Ampol in Corwell.
9: The latest finance report.
10: The ASX 200 is up 37 points at 8,659. Gold is selling at $4,527 an ounce, and one Australian dollar is buying 71.41 US cents.
9: Sports update.
10: Canberra has suffered a 30-22 loss to the Dolphins in front of a home crowd at GIO Stadium. Green Machine captain Joe Tarpanay says it was a frustrating loss.
13: We got players out, they got players out, so it was a scrappy game. But yeah, we need to put some winning performances together to give them their aid and give us a chance at finals footy.
10: The Brumbies are looking to lock in their final spot with tonight's match against the New South Wales Waratahs. The last time the two sides met, the ACT side went down by 2 points. Head coach Stephen Larkham says they've reviewed that match and are ready to do battle again.
14: They pose some threats across the park, you know, with their kicking game, with their short passes at the line, kicks in behind, down edges. So, yeah, we identified a few of those areas that weren't good enough from the last game. We've worked hard over the last 6 weeks now to try and rectify some of those issues.
10: Tonight's clash will mark Alan Alalatoa's 150th game with the Brumbies. And that's the latest from the Capital Radio Newsroom.
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10: Partly cloudy today and a top of 17 degrees. Cloudy tomorrow and 17 again. 18 on Sunday and another cloudy day. Then 18 and a shower or two expected for your Monday. Right now it's 16 degrees in Spence. It's 16 degrees in Dixon. And it's currently 15 degrees in Monash.
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0: The year 1992, and it all kicks off with this one from Jimmy.

Vanessa Williams at number 9. This is 2CA's 10 from then. Thanks to Capital Tiles, it was the year the Rodney King trial led to the LA riots. And a Gold Coast entertainer, Fairly Arrow, staged her own kidnap. And this was at 8. Is it?

As we get to the halfway point of today's 10 from Van, thanks to Capital Tires and Flooring, where style begins and quality lasts. Unemployment in Canberra hit 11% on this day in 1992, and Crowded House was sitting at number 5 at 2CA.

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0: Mr. Big, Mr. Big. At number one, the number one song across the country and across the nation's capital. From 1992, it is for the classic 2CA of the year. The Queen reflected on the year as Unus Horribilis. We were shelling out of the box office to go and watch Lethal Weapon 3, A Few Good Men. Strictly Ballroom was a great Australian movie. And on the TV, we were watching Sylvania Waters, Remember Noel Lane, Prime Suspect 2, and AdFab. It's also of the year, talking of TV, that Yarn Event took out the gold logo. The 10 from Ben returns again on Monday here at 2CA.
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0: as we get ready to, yes, adorn the airwaves with another 30-minute music marathon. This is Rather Classic. 2CA, where the 2CA newsroom is standing by, and so is this. If you want 30 minutes commercial free, I'll help you out with this after one. Some Amy Stewart on the way. Plus, an iconic track from NXS. It's on the way next.
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8: A top of 17 today, partly cloudy from the Capital Radio Newsroom. Good afternoon, I'm Jeff Tyler. The Australian Education Union ACT branch has announced a full-day strike next month in protest of a new enterprise agreement. The news comes after today's two-hour strike this morning, which saw public school teachers and staff stop work for the first time in 15 years. The union says its members will stop work for a full day on June the 11th. The Albanese government could adjust some of its tax changes as backlash against the reforms continues to grow. Federal Politics Editor Michael Packey.
9: The Prime Minister is open to adjusting tax changes to family trusts. As part of the government's budget measures, trusts, including discretionary trusts, will face a 30% tax from mid-2028. Anthony Albanese has been under pressure to carve out discretionary trusts from his legislation amid claims keeping them would amount to a death tax once the trust is activated. Senior Minister Tanya Plibersek won't rule out potential changes.
10: Every time there's a budget, the two big jobs are explaining it properly and making sure the details of implementation really reflect the intention.
9: Legislation to tax trusts will be delayed while the issues are worked through, but a push to rein in capital gains and negative gearing is expected to pass at the end of next month with the help of the Greens. Opposition leader Angus Taylor says it's a big mistake.
11: These are toxic taxes.
9: The government maintains its reforms will make the tax system fairer. Michael Packey reporting.
8: The New South Wales government has committed to a trial of fertility control for Brumbies in the Snowy Mountains. The State Environment Minister said the government would take an evidence-based approach to reach their goal of 3,000 wild horses in Kosciuszko National Park. This comes as the government prepares to undergo other feral animal culling from June 9 to June 30.
11: Look, it's concerning and shocking, but it's not surprising. The government hasn't taken control measures for the last 2 years almost, and so what happens with feral animal populations, if you take your foot off the gas, they keep breeding and the numbers go up, and now we've got well over 8,000, probably in the tens of thousands of feral horses in that 32% of the park.
8: Jack Goff from the Invasive Species Council there. Canberra and the broader New South Wales region were treated to a meteor lighting up the skies last night. Dr. Brad Tucker, astrophysicist at the ANU, says the timing of the meteor doesn't happen that often.
12: Probably the rarest part of it is the timing of it happening just after 6:30 in the winter. Dark, but still lots of people out and about, so lots of people witnessed it. Had this been 12 a.m., 1 a.m. in the middle of the night, not many people see it. Or even if it was in the summer, had this happened in December, less people would have spotted it as well.
8: And the Civic merry-go-round is set to reopen tomorrow after essential maintenance. All the horses have been repaired.
13: Sports update.
8: Raiders players are heading to the club's Hall of Fame dinner tonight. Probably not in the best of moods after last night's home loss to the Dolphins. Ricky Stewart will address the team on Sunday to review the 8-point loss. After the game last night, Sticky didn't take any questions from the media, but did thank the fans who braved the cold.
14: A number of people have braved a pretty cool night, but they're supporting a very brave, courageous football team. And that's what they were tonight, the boys. I was very proud of how they performed, and the better team won.
8: The Raiders face the Cowboys next Sunday at GIO Stadium. In the AFL, Hawthorn beat Adelaide 75-66 in Launceston to kick off round 11. And that's the latest from the Capital Radio Newsroom.
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8: Heading for a top of 17 degrees today, partly cloudy. Got an overnight low of 5 and partly cloudy tomorrow, 17. 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

We are knocking on the door of another weekend. It's fast approaching, and the weather's looking all right. 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

0: Hi, Holmesy and Gemma here on Monday's show. We'll be one day closer to giving you the chance to see Eric Clapton in Chicago.
1: So I hope you voted for the Eric Clapton showdown. We'll get the result of Fight for Your Flashback.
0: And our new secret sound will be worth $520. So see you Monday. Have a great weekend.

0: Tom Cochran's Life as a Highway well before Rascal Flatts got their hands on it. And then it ended up on the Cars movie soundtrack with Lightning McQueen. This is Forever Classic. 2CA, as we wrap up that 30-minute music marathon, and Kathy Dinner's preparing your next. Tell you what, the weather, well, here's what you are in for the weekend. We're looking partly cloudy tomorrow. Some morning fog, light winds, top around about 17. A shower or two at this stage, Sunday, 17. And a shower or two and 17 again. I'm seeing a trend for Monday. Stay with us, Billy Joel, Katrina and the Waves. We'll get that on inside the next 10. We're at 2CA.
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0: love. This is the station that just loves the 30-minute music marathon. We know you do too. That's why I keep coming back for more. It is Forever Classic 2CA. 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And also, don't forget that on Monday, just after 6 and after 8, Holmesy and Gemma return not only on Monday with the results of Fight for Your Flashback, but the secret sound. Yes, your chance to have a guess on Monday to win $740. Cold hard cash, it could be yours. 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

0: This is the station that just adores 30 minutes commercial free, and that's why we'll do it all over again next hour. From a classic 2CA, of course, even better when it's made by Kathy Dinn, who's standing by right after the latest from the newsroom. This. After a chilly start, it's Graham Bonnet. Plus, JoJo Zepp and Black Sorrows and the Tramps. 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
11: A top of 17 degrees today, partly cloudy from the Capital Radio Newsroom. Good afternoon. I'm Jeff Tyler. Four Canberra men have walked free after their convictions for assaulting two men at a South Coast club last February were overturned. Brad McIntosh reports.
12: Mitchell Barnes, Connor Thurgood, Francesco Tyne and Jamie Ward appealed their convictions for committing grievous bodily harm against two men at the Catalina Club in Batemans Bay last February. District Court Judge Pauline David found today that the local court judge had made a mistake in admitting identification evidence of a CCTV confrontation prior to the assault inside the popular club. She said it was uncertain how many assailants were involved and that identifications made by the respondents were generic, vague and manifestly unreliable. The appeal was upheld and the assault convictions were quashed. Brad McIntosh, Capital Radio News.
11: The union representing ACT public school teachers has announced plans for a full day strike as negotiations over a new enterprise agreement continue. The move follows industrial action today, which saw Canberra public schools closed from 8:30 a.m. to 10:30. The ACT branch of the Australian Education Union says members will walk off the job for a full day June 11.
13: We want an offer to address the chronic understaffing and escalating workload pressure pressures and the inadequate support for our students. So we have claims about addressing class sizes, we have claims about minimum staffing guarantees for our schools, and we have claims for addressing the adequacy of support.
11: Angela Burrows, branch president there. The Prime Minister is playing down suggestions he's planning to carve out some of his tax reforms to stem growing backlash against the changes. There could be adjustments to trusts, removing discretionary trusts from the 30% take hike. The opposition claims it's a death tax by stealth, given they're activated upon the passing of the person who created it. Anthony Albanese says more work is being done on the legislation.
14: And there's no measures in there that are going to hurt inheritances. So we'll work through the legislation we've said will be introduced in the second half of the year.
11: Meantime, today's pre-budget announcement confirms further investment in Canberra's artists and creatives industries. Tia Priest-Willamott reports.
15: The ACT government have announced they're supporting the artists and art organisations who contribute to Canberra's cultural scene by increasing investment in arts organisations by 25%. The budget will provide a structural uplift in funding, representing an investment of over $8 million. Minister for Business, Arts and Creative Industries, Michael Pedersen, says this big uplift in funding is what artists asked for and what was promised at the election. Tia Priest-Willamott, Capital Radio News.
11: And the independent ACT senator has questioned if the federal government has a plan for the future of science and innovation. David Pocock has released a statement following the news that 92 positions at CSIRO would be cut.
10: Sports update.
11: Raiders coach Ricky Stewart has let fly at the state of the game in the NRL after the 30-22 loss to the Dolphins in Canberra. Stewart says he's never been more confused by the rules of rugby league.
16: We're in a position at the moment where we're picking and choosing when we apply them, and it's a very frustrating situation for those who are involved as players and coaches.
11: A shortened round 12 continues tonight with the Bulldogs hosting the Storm. Connor Tracy has been ruled out for the Dogs. Jacob Carraz will start at full back. That's the latest from the Capital Radio newsroom.
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11: Heading for a top of 17 degrees today, partly cloudy. Got an overnight low of 5 and partly cloudy tomorrow, 17. 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

0: Hi, Holmesy and Gemma here on Monday's show. We'll be one day closer to giving you the chance to see Eric Clapton in Chicago.
1: So, I hope you voted for the Eric Clapton showdown. We'll get the result of Fight for Your Flashback.
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0: 2CA. There goes Wham and I'm Your Man. Partly cloudy today, 17, 5 degrees overnight. It's going to be cloudy tomorrow and 17. 18 degrees and cloudy on Sunday with a couple of showers forecast for Monday. 19 degrees. Did you catch the big meteor in the sky last night? I didn't see it, unfortunately. I never see things like that. Boo. Some excellent videos rolling around, though. Absolutely amazing. We'll keep it celestial with Van Morrison. Moondance coming up soon on 2CA.
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11: Go!

0: afternoon here at 2CA. That is Roxette. It is Kathy Dinn, and of course we are giving you the chance to see Eric Clapton live in Chicago, our next superstar experience. And so, very appropriately on Fight for Your Flashback, Gemma and Holmes have gone for a couple of songs written by Eric Clapton. Obviously, great solo career that he's had, but he's been part of incredible bands over the years. So, Cream is Holmes' choice.
1: In the sunshine of your love.
0: Derek and the Dominoes for Gemma. Our choice. All right, make sure you vote at our Facebook page. The winning song coming up on Monday as we get closer to getting on that standby list to see Eric Clapton in Chicago.
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3: 17, the max today, partly cloudy. From the Capital Radio Newsroom, good afternoon. I'm Jeff Tyler. The Australian Education Union ACT branch is threatening a full-day strike on June the 11th if the government doesn't come to the party. This morning, public school teachers and staff across Canberra stopped work for 2 hours, their first industrial action in 15 years. Angela Burrows, branch president of the Education Union, says they want the basics, more staff, more support for students and a resolution for escalating workloads.
4: We need an offer from the ACT government. We have had our claims with them since July last year and we have had absolutely no response. Our members are understandably fed up. We are beyond waiting and we need the government to do the work, do their homework, come to us with an offer.
3: Four Canberra men have had their assault convictions overturned on appeal over an attack at Batemans Bay Catalina Club last February. Mitchell Barnes, Connor Thurgood, Francesco Tyne and Jamie Ward successfully appealed their grievous bodily harm convictions. District Court Judge Pauline David found identification evidence from CCTV footage was unreliable. The convictions have now been quashed. The Prime Minister won't say if he's planning to carve out the tax on discretionary trusts amid claims it amounts to a death tax. Anthony Albanese says he'll work through the legislation, which will be introduced into federal parliament later this year. While discretionary trusts may be exempt, changes to capital gains or negative gearing are likely to stay intact. Legislation on these two measures is expected to pass through parliament by the end of the month. Legal groups in the ACT have raised the alarm over the lack of budget funding for legal aid. Caitlin Lewis reports.
5: This comes after the Territory Government announced $18.9 million in funding for the Office of the Director of Public Prosecutions. The ACT Bar Association and ACT Law Society issued a joint statement this week welcoming the announcement for the DPP, but said they have grave concerns about the lack of funding for legal aid. Bar Association President Prue Bindon says the difference in funding risks undermining the functioning of the justice system as a whole. The statement said legal aid will be unable to meet demand under persistent funding constraints. Caitlin Lewis, Capital Radio News.
3: And a new report from the New South Wales government has found that the number of wild horses in the Kosciuszko National Park has risen from last year. Estimates suggest that there were between 6 and 16,000 horses in the park late last year, triple the count of the previous year.
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3: Checking petrol prices around town, we've got unleaded $1.82.9 at the Ampol in Mitchell. It's $1.83.9 at the 7-Eleven in Fishwick and $1.84 at the United in Canberra.
2: Sports update.
3: Sydney FC and Auckland FC have come together with the Champions Trophy ahead of tomorrow's A-League Men Grand Final. The Sky Blues are hoping to be crowned champions after a late season surge under new coach Patrick Kisnorbo. Sydney star Joe Lolly says Kisnorbo had an instant impact.
6: Sort of a renewed energy about the place. You know, we've got good players here and players who are capable. And I think that's shown. And, you know, he's managed to bring the best out of those players.
3: And the Bulldogs are out to avoid six straight losses when they host Storm tonight. That's the latest from the Capital Radio Newsroom.
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7: Afternoon, I'm Lisa Kowalski with the latest Canberra traffic. Heavy delays in Bungendore on the Kings Highway both ways due to roadworks which have stop-slow conditions in place. In the city, patchiness developing along Barry Street into Kooyong Street, and in Crestwood, slowing on Canberra Avenue northbound at Gilmore Road. Watch out for roadworks in Gungahlin on Gundaroo Drive westbound after Horse Park Drive, and use Anthony Rolfe Avenue as a detour in place. 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
1: 2CA's four-day forecast for Canberra.
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3: Top of 17 degrees today, partly cloudy. Got an overnight low of 5, partly cloudy tomorrow and a top of 17. Sunday will be a cloudy day in Canberra, a top of 18 degrees. And Monday, a shower or two is on the cards, a top of 19.
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0: Ramsey and Gemma here on Monday's show. We'll be one day closer to giving you the chance to see Eric Clapton in Chicago.
1: So I hope you voted for the Eric Clapton showdown. We'll get the result of Fight for Your Flashback.
0: And our new secret sound will be worth $520. 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

0: Up with UB40, and I'll be your baby tonight. The mild nights continue. It was cold last night, though, wasn't it? Only 5 degrees tonight. Cloudy tomorrow, 17 degrees. Cloudy and 18 for your Sunday. A couple of showers forecast for Monday, 19 degrees. Time's over traffic shortly. Elvis Costello is going to pump us up for a Friday. And back to the 80s with Spandau Ballet soon on 2CA.
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13: CA, time saver traffic.
14: Afternoon, I'm Lisa Kowalski with the latest Canberra traffic. In Aranda, we have reports of a crash on Belconnen Way at Bindubie Street with delays all the way back to Coulter Drive. Heavy delays in Bungendore on the Kings Highway in both directions. In Phillip, congestion building on Melrose Drive at Hindmarsh Drive. And in Majura, bumper-to-bumper along Pialago Avenue into Fairburn Avenue. Federal Highway moving well. Eagle Hawk to Collector northbound, 26 minutes. The IGA 3-day sale is on now. 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

0: Spandau Ballet. So dramatic. It's Kathy Dinn this afternoon, Eric Clapton in Chicago, your next superstar experience, and Holmesy and Jem have gone with an appropriate fight for your flashback this week. Cream, of course, Eric Clapton, a big part of Cream, one of my favourite supergroups of all time. So Holmesy's chosen Sunshine of Your Love.
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0: 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Both outstanding songs. 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
11: Got an overnight low of 5, cloudy tomorrow, a top of 17. From the Capital Radio Newsroom, good afternoon. I'm Jeff Tyler. A senior Labor MP admits there's real concern among businesses about changes to capital gains tax. As part of the federal government's budget measures, the 50% CGT discount will be scrapped from next year. Small business owners warn the move will hurt investment. Cabinet Secretary Andrew Charlton says he understands the concern but believes the changes are warranted.
12: The point that many small businesses have been making is valid because that new regime doesn't interact well if you have a really low capital base because you've got nothing to inflate off. So there are real concerns out there. The government recognised those concerns. The Treasurer recognised them before the budget. There was a statement in the budget recognising them and we are consulting on them.
11: On Nine there. The ACT branch of the Australian Education Union has announced a full-day strike next month as tensions over a new enterprise agreement escalate. The announcement follows today's two-hour walkout, which saw public school teachers and staff stop work for the first time in 15 years. Union members will walk off the job for a full day on June the 11th. The New South Wales government has committed to a trial of fertility control for brumbies in the Snowy Mountains. The state environment minister said the government would take an evidence-based approach to reach their goal of 3,000 wild horses in Kosciuszko National Park. This comes as the government prepares to undergo other feral animal culling from June 9 to June 30.
13: Look, it's concerning and shocking, but it's not surprising. The government hasn't taken control measures for the last 2 years almost, and so what happens with feral animal populations, if you take your foot off the gas, they keep breeding and the numbers go up, and now we've got well over 8,000, probably in the tens of thousands of feral horses in that 32% of the park.
11: Jack Goff from the Invasive Species Council. Canberra and the broader New South Wales region were treated to a meteor lighting up the skies last night. Dr. Brad Tucker, astrophysicist at the ANU, says the timing of the meteor doesn't happen that often.
14: Probably the rarest part of it is the timing of it happening just after 6:30 in the winter. Dark, but still lots of people out and about. So lots of people witnessed it. Had this been 12 a.m., 1 a.m. in the middle of the night, not many people see it. Or even if it was in the summer, had this happened in December, less people would have spotted it as well.
11: And the Civic Merry-Go-Round will reopen tomorrow following essential maintenance works. The refurbishment included removing, repairing and reinstalling the horses, along with restoring a full row that had previously been out of service.
15: The latest finance report.
11: The ASX 200 is up 27 points to 8,648. Gold is selling at $4,531 an ounce. And one Aussie dollar is buying 71.343 US cents.
15: Sports update.
11: Raiders players are heading to the club's Hall of Fame dinner tonight, probably not in the best of moods after last night's home loss to the Dolphins. Ricky Stewart will address the team on Sunday to review the 8-point loss. After the game, Sticky didn't take questions from the media, but did thank the fans who rocked up.
16: A number of people have braved a pretty cool night, but they're supporting a very brave, courageous football team. And that's what they were tonight, the boys. I was very proud of how they performed, and the better team won.
11: The Raiders face the Cowboys next Sunday at GIO Stadium. And Super Rugby, the Brumbies travelled up to Sydney yesterday afternoon ahead of tonight's clash going toe-to-toe with the Waratahs. That's the latest from the Capital Radio newsroom.
0: 2CA, time saver traffic.
17: In Aranda, we have reports of a crash on Belconnen Way at Bindubi Street with delays all the way back to Coulter Drive. Heavy delays in Bungendore on the Kings Highway in both directions due to roadworks that have stopped slow conditions in place. Bit of patchiness developing along Barry Street into Kooyong Street. In Phillip, congestion building along Hindmarsh Drive between Tuggeranong Parkway and Yamba Drive. And in Majura, bumper to bumper along Majura Road southbound coming onto Fairburn Avenue. The IGA 3-day sale is on now. 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
0: 2CA's 4-day forecast for Canberra.
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11: Canberra's got an overnight low of 5, partly cloudy tomorrow, and a top of 17 degrees. 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

0: Forever Classic 2CA, Eric Clapton with the Yardbirds there for your love. Go vote for your Eric Clapton song on Fight for Your Flashback as well. We've got a battle going on at our Facebook page as we get ready to put you on the standby list to go see Old Slow Hand in Chicago, our next superstar experience. 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
1: Good afternoon, Kathy. Four Canberra men have walked free after their convictions for assaulting two men at a South Club Coast Club last February. All the details at five. The union representing ACT public school teachers has announced plans for a full day of strike action. All the details coming up. And the Prime Minister is playing down suggestions he's planning to carve out some of his tax reforms. In sport, Raiders coach Ricky Stewart has let fly at this state of the game in the NRL after that 30-22 loss to the Dolphins last night. The weather, an overnight low of 5, partly cloudy tomorrow, 17, Sunday cloudy, 18. I'll have all the details in the news.
0: Thanks, Jeff. A couple of showers are 19 degrees on Monday, showers 19 Tuesday.
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4: In Aranda, reports of a crash on Belconnen Way at Bindubi Street with delays back to Coulter Drive. Heavy delays continuing in Bungendore on the Kings Highway due to roadworks, which have stop slow conditions in place. Bit of patchiness developing along Barry Street into Kooyong Street. In Majura, bumper to bumper along Majura Road southbound, coming onto Fairburn Avenue and Bialago Avenue, also under speed as you pass the airport. Barton Highway, no problems. Hall tomorrow and Bateman, 14 minutes. Australia's biggest Keno jackpot is yours for the taking with $40 million. On the line every 3 minutes, your dream win could be just one play away. Download the Keno Go app today. If you see anything on the roads, call 1300 545 082.

0: 2CA, keeping it cool for cats with UK Squeeze on our Friday. If you love more 70s music, I got you covered. 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On Sunday morning, I'm going to be playing a song that both the Party Boys and the Shantuzies have covered over the years. A really, really beautiful song from Rod Stewart out of 1976 from his album, A Night on the Town. And I'm sure you'll know which song I am talking about when I'll say Starry, Starry Night coming up as well. And a lot more, of course. Forever Classic 70s Sunday morning. Hope you can join me from 6 on Forever Classic 2CA.
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0: Hi, Holmesy and Gemma here on Monday's show. We'll be one day closer to giving you the chance to see Eric Clapton in Chicago.
1: So I hope you voted for the Eric Clapton showdown. We'll get the result of Fight for Your Flashback.
0: And our new secret sound will be worth $520. So see you Monday and have a great weekend. I don't

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13: Got an overnight low of 5, cloudy tomorrow, 18. From the Capital Radio Newsroom, good afternoon, I'm Jeff Tyler. Four Canberra men have walked free after their convictions for assaulting two men at a South Coast club last February were overturned. Brad McIntosh reports.
14: Mitchell Barnes, Connor Thurgood, Francesco Tyne and Jamie Ward appealed their convictions for committing grievous bodily harm against two men at the Catalina Club in Batemans Bay last February. District Court Judge Pauline David found today that the local court judge had made a mistake in admitting identification evidence of a CCTV confrontation prior to the assault inside the popular club. She said it was uncertain how many assailants were involved and that identifications made by the respondents were generic, vague and manifestly unreliable. The appeal was upheld and the assault convictions were quashed. Brad McIntosh, Capital Radio News.
13: The union representing ACT public school teachers has announced plans for a full day strike as negotiations over a new enterprise agreement continue. The move follows industrial action today, which saw Canberra public schools remain closed from 8:30 a.m. to 10:30. The ACT branch of the Australian Education Union says members will walk off the job for a full day, June 11. The Prime Minister is playing down suggestions he's planning to carve out some of his tax reforms to stem growing backlash against the changes. There could be adjustments to trusts removing discretionary trusts from the percent tax hike. The opposition claims it's a death tax by stealth, given they're activated upon the passing of the person who created it. Anthony Albanese says more work is being done on the legislation.
15: And there's no measures in there that are going to hurt inheritances. So we'll work through the legislation. We've said it'll be introduced in the second half of the year.
13: Today's pre-budget announcement confirms further investment in Canberra's artists and creative industries. T. Priest Willamott reports.
16: The ACT government have announced they're supporting the artists and art organisations who contribute to Canberra's cultural scene by increasing investment in arts organisations by 25%. The budget will provide a structural uplift in funding, representing an investment of over $8 million. Minister for Business, Arts and Creative Industries Michael Pedersen says this big uplift in funding is what artists asked for and what was promised at the election. Tia Priest-Willamott, Capital Radio News.
13: And the independent ACT senator has questioned if the federal government has a logical plan for the future of science and innovation. David Pocock released a statement following the news that 92 positions at CSIRO would be cut, saying it's a real hit to the science agency.
12: The latest finance report.
13: The ASX 200 is up 35 points to 8,657. Gold is selling at $4,524 an ounce, and one Aussie dollar is buying 71.35 US cents.
12: Sports update.
13: Round 12 of the NRL continues in a couple of hours with the Bulldogs hosting Storm. Connor Tracey has been ruled out for the Doggies. Meantime, Raiders coach Ricky Stewart not happy with officials after that 30-22 loss to the Dolphins. Stewart says he's never been more confused by the rules of the NRL.
17: We're in a position at the moment where we're picking and choosing when we apply them, and it's a very frustrating situation for those who are involved as players and coaches.
13: And in the AFL tonight, Richmond face Essendon. That's the latest from the Capital Radio newsroom.
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18: Afternoon, I'm Lisa Kowalski with the latest Canberra traffic. In Woden Valley, reports of a car breakdown on Hindmarsh Drive eastbound just past Yamba Drive. Heavy delays along Majura Parkway northbound approaching the Federal Highway. A little bit of patchiness still developing along Barry Street into Kooyong Street. Bumper to bumper along Majura Road southbound coming onto Fairburn Avenue. Pialago Avenue also under speed as you pass the airport. And Commonwealth Avenue slowing northbound over the bridge. The IGA three-day sale is on now. 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If you see anything on the roads, call 1300 545 082.
0: 2CA's four-day forecast for Canberra.
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13: Canberra's got an overnight low of 5, partly cloudy tomorrow and a top of 17 degrees. 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

0: Forever Classic 2CA with In Excess. Great song to wrap up that 30-minute music marathon. We've got some time-saver traffic on the way for you. First up, though, news headlines with Jeff Tyler.
1: Thanks, Kathy. The Australian Education Union ACT branch is threatening a full day of strike action on June the 11th. All the details coming up. Four Canberra men have had their assault convictions overturned on appeal over an attack at Batemans Bay Catalina Club last February, and the Prime Minister won't say if he's planning to carve out the tax on discretionary trusts. All the details coming up. Sport now. Round 12 of the NRL continues tonight. Last night, disappointing with the Raiders going down to the Dolphins. The weather, an overnight low of 5, partly cloudy tomorrow, 17, Sunday cloudy, 18. I'll have all the news at 6.
0: A couple of showers forecast for Monday, 19, showers also, and 19 degrees on Tuesday. 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
2: Woden Valley, we have reports of a car breakdown on Hindmarsh Drive eastbound just past Yamba Drive. Delays still continuing along Majura Parkway northbound approaching the Federal Highway. And in Majura, still slowing along Majura Road southbound coming onto Fairburn Avenue. Watch out for roadworks in Gungahlin on Gundaroo Drive westbound after Horse Park Drive and use the Anthony Rolfe Avenue detour in place. The IGA three-day sale is on now. 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

0: commitments must stay, Sally. Thanks to Woden Valley Glass, Holmesy and Jem have come up with two great songs, Vying for Your Votes with Fight for Your Flashback. And, of course, we've announced that your next superstar experience will be the mighty Eric Clapton live into Chicago. The Right Way Curtains and Blinds Luxaflex Warm Your Home Winter Sale is on now. So he's had a lot of great solo hits as Eric Clapton. He's also been part of very important bands like Cream and Derek and the Dominoes. So Holmesy has chosen Cream for his choice.
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0: Derek and the Dominoes for Jenna. Vote over the weekend. 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

0: 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We'll be one day closer to giving you the chance to see Eric Clapton in Chicago.
1: So I hope you voted for the Eric Clapton showdown. We'll get the result of Fight for Your Flashback.
0: And our new secret sound will be worth $520. So see you Monday. Have a great weekend.

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9: Got an overnight low of 5, partly cloudy tomorrow, a top of 17. From the Capital Radio Newsroom, good evening. I'm Jeff Tyler. The ACT government has approved the missing middle housing reforms. The controversial missing middle changes to the ACT's planning laws have taken the next step after being approved by the planning minister. Chris Steele says the reforms are set to change the way housing is delivered in the capital.
10: These landmark reforms are designed to enable more missing middle homes in Canberra, which are multi-unit housing, terraces, townhouses and also low-rise apartments within existing residential areas within Canberra, particularly RZ1 and RZ2 blocks. And it's designed to provide more housing and more housing choice.
9: The Greens say the federal government's tax changes are a step in the right direction but should go further. Labor is planning to rein in the capital gains discount, negative gearing concessions and impose a 30% tax on trusts. The Greens are likely to help the government pass its CGT and negative gearing changes by the end of next month. But Greens Senator Nick McKim says the party's support can't be taken for granted.
11: We'll listen to the debate and then we'll work through our processes and we'll work
7: work through any discussions that we have across the political spectrum here. But we want to see this package fairer, and we want to see the balance of this package right.
9: Legal groups in the ACT have raised the alarm over the lack of budget funding for legal aid. Caitlin Lewis with the details.
11: This comes after the Territory Government announced $18.9 million in funding for the Office of the Director of Public Prosecutions. The ACT Bar Association and ACT Law Society issued a joint statement this week welcoming the announcement for the DPP, but said they have grave concerns about the lack of funding for legal aid. Bar Association President Prue Bindon says the difference in funding risks undermining the functioning of the justice system as a whole. The statement said legal aid will be unable to meet demand under persistent funding constraints. Caitlin Lewis, Capital Radio News.
9: And a new report from the New South Wales government has found that the number of wild horses in the Kosciuszko National Park has risen from last year. Estimates suggest there were between 6 and 16,000 horses in the park late last year, around triple the count of the previous year. Environment Minister Penny Sharp says the government will take an evidence-based approach to reach the target of 3,000 horses. Jack Goff from the Invasive Species Council says there will be an additional cull of the horses to reach the government's goal of 3,000.
12: It's going to mean that they need to remove thousands more to get down to that number. Unfortunately, because control wasn't undertaken last year, that means more animals have to be killed. So it just highlights that there is a welfare consequence of taking your foot off the gas. When the animals breed, then more have to be removed to protect that fragile alpine environment.
13: Sports update.
9: Sydney FC and Auckland FC have come together with the Champions Trophy ahead of tomorrow's A-League men's final. The Sky Blues are hoping to be crowned champions after a late-season surge under new coach Patrick Kisnorbo. Sydney star Joe Lolly says Kisnorbo had an instant impact.
14: Sort of a renewed energy about the place. You know, we've got good players here and players who are capable. And I think that's shown, and, you know, he's managed to bring the best out of those players.
9: And NRL action tonight. The Bulldogs are out to avoid six straight losses when they host the Storm. That's the latest from the Capital Radio newsroom.
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15: In the CBD, we have reports of a car breakdown on William Hubble Drive at Bindubu Street. Kings Avenue northbound, bumper to bumper, approaching Mooreshead Drive. Delays easing along Majura Parkway northbound, coming up to the Federal Highway. And still a little patchy in Bungendore on the Kings Highway due to ongoing roadworks. Absolutely everything is on sale at Freedom. 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You're up to date with Canberra traffic.
1: 2CA's four-day forecast for Canberra.
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9: Got an overnight low of 5 degrees, partly cloudy tomorrow, a top of 17. Sunday, cloudy and a top of 18 degrees. Monday, a shower or two, 19. Tuesday, showers and a top of 19 degrees.
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have a classic 2CA. Got an absolute legend who turned 80 just a couple of days ago. She's on the way after Foreigner 2CA.

0: please, of course, share that. And the Shoop Shoop song, we're going to get to 5 degrees overnight, and cloudy 17 tomorrow for Saturday. Cloudy on Sunday also, 18. A couple of showers for Monday, 19. And showers forecast for Tuesday. It's going to be 19 degrees. Still to come on Forever Classic 2CA, we've got Sherbet and Wax coming up.
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0: 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Forever Classic Nights, rock set soon. And for Stevie Nicks, this Fleetwood Mac song was very personal. She'd just broken up with Lindsey Buckingham.
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Forever Classic Nights. Our 30-minute music marathon continues. Perth's Eurogliders soon as we say happy birthday to Pac-Man today. The video game officially released on this day back in 1980 in Japan. 46 years of eating all the dots. So let's keep it with the retro 80s feel and get into this from Huey on the Back to the Future soundtrack.

0: Los Lobos, Forever Classic Nights, another 30-minute music marathon coming up after 8 o'clock. And it's fun songs like that that we get to enjoy this time tomorrow night when our Jukebox Saturday night returns. If you thought half an hour ad-free was a pretty good deal like we just had then, how about 6 hours without any commercials? That's what we'll be doing like we do every weekend from 6 o'clock tomorrow night. The perfect soundtrack whether you're going out or staying in. Jukebox Saturday nights. Hold on for some ELO. Playing next.
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0: 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Dire Straits. And Elton John. 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

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Forever Classic Nights. Looking forward to getting on Eric Carmen's Hungry Eyes shortly. Ice House too. And 40 years this week since Peter Gabriel released his Soul album. This song on there was a late inclusion. Apparently, most of the musicians had already packed away their gear by the time it was recorded. Sledgehammer.

Forever Classic Nights. Aaron Chilcott here, continuing a 30-minute music marathon. And if you want to hear me poorly attempt to play the trombone on radio, stick around. I've got good reason for it, though, which I'll explain soon. Four more songs to play first. They include Tina Arena, Men at Work, and Club Nouveau. Right after this one from Icehouse. Listen.

0: Hey, Holmesy and Gemma here on Monday's show. We'll be one day closer to giving you the chance to see Eric Clapton in Chicago.
1: So I hope you voted for the Eric Clapton showdown. We'll get the result and fight for your flashback.
0: And our new secret sound will be worth $520. 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

0: Club Nouveau in a 30-minute music marathon. Forever Classic Nights, where you can always lean on me to let you know about those little-known quirky days in the calendar. And today just so happens to be National Buy a Musical Instrument Day. Now, I was lucky in my school years. I got to learn quite a few different instruments, from piano to clarinet, trumpet, drums. I picked up the guitar in later years. But one instrument I never learned to play was the trombone. That didn't stop me having a go at it, though. A few years back, I was visiting an uncle in Tasmania on a really remote rural property, and he had a trombone. So with no neighbours around to annoy, I went outside and gave it my all. You'll be pleased to know I've never picked up a trombone since. Happy Buy a Musical Instrument Day. Give me a few minutes and I'll get Christopher Cross playing.
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0: 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Forever Classic Nights, Aaron Chilcott in, getting ready to pop on another 30-minute music marathon with M. Eurythmics. 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

0: Gracie and Gemma here on Monday's show. We'll be one day closer to giving you the chance to see Eric Clapton in Chicago.
1: So I hope you voted for the Eric Clapton showdown. We'll get the result of Fight for Your Flashback.
0: And our new secret sound will be worth $520. 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

0: Over Classic Nights, Mark Cohn in a 30-minute music marathon. Did you hear about when he was shot in the head about 20 years ago? He told Ellen DeGeneres.
1: I never lost consciousness, which was the scariest part, really. Somebody was running in a very scared sort of fashion to the left of our van, running away from something. A figure appeared in front of our van. He raised a gun, pointed it through the windshield, and hit me. And I didn't even know I'd been shot until about 30 seconds later. But then I sensed there was blood on my face. And an hour and a half later, I found out that I was going to be okay. But that entire hour and a half, I kept wondering, is this my last second here?
0: Terrifying. Glad that he's still with us. Billy Joel on the way. Less than 5 minutes from now.
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Forever Classic Nights on the station that's back into it again with our superstar experiences. How's this? Eric Clapton on stage in Chicago this September. Do you want to go? We've got tickets, flights and $5,000 spending money, and you can get on the standby list from June the 1st. Our Eric Clapton superstar experience. A previous one, Lionel Richie playing soon in our 30-minute music marathon. Here's Leo Sayer.

It's half an hour without any ads at all. A 30-minute music marathon in our Forever Classic Nights. Aaron Chilcott here. Thanks so much for having us on tonight. Belinda Carlisle's old band, The Go-Go's, got back together last year. I'll play one from them soon. Stevie Wonder on the way too. And Genesis right now. Ooh, well,

0: Hi, Holmesy and Gemma here. On Monday's show, we'll be one day closer to giving you the chance to see Eric Clapton in Chicago.
1: So, I hope you voted for the Eric Clapton showdown. We'll get the result of Fight for Your Flashback.
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0: Forever Classic Nights, the Go-Go's at the end of a 30-minute music marathon, and great to see them back together last year. In fact, they've had a few on-again, off-again reunions in the last few years. 2023, they were inducted into the California Hall of Fame, then they broke up. Reunited in 2024 and played at the Cruel World Festival last year, followed by a gig at Coachella. Let's hope there's more to come. Meanwhile, a Don Henley song that was co-written by Tom Petty's guitarist plays soon. Boys of Summer, next song playing.
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0: 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Dexy's Midnight Runners on the way. 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

We are rolling towards the weekend with half an hour commercial free. Forever Classic Nights, Aaron Chilcott here with a 30-minute music marathon and still a while to go. Madonna playing amongst the next few songs, Little Heroes, Diesel 2, and back now to the year 1985. That's when Goulburn's Big Merino was built, the world's largest sheep statue. Also in 1985, Diana Ross released this one.

0: James and Gemma here on Monday's show. We'll be one day closer to giving you the chance to see Eric Clapton in Chicago.
1: So I hope you voted for the Eric Clapton showdown. 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
0: And our new secret sound will be worth $520. So see you Monday and have a great weekend.

0: on his Hep Fidelity album, Diesel. Forever Classic Nights, a 30-minute music marathon as we strap ourselves in for another great weekend lineup right here. Jukebox Saturday night, this time tomorrow, 6 hours of upbeat party songs, commercial free. Then our 70s Sunday morning, 6 till 9 with Kathy Dinn. But before we reach the end of your Friday, I'll deliver another nightly nudge of knowledge. Now, tonight's one is about one of those really long, convoluted words. The alphabet obviously has 26 letters, but this word has 36 letters. Will I be able to say the word on radio without stuffing it up? I can go for that. We'll have a go before midnight. Hall & Oates playing next.
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0: Forever Classic Nights, Aaron Chilcott here, done for tonight, but the day isn't complete until we've had a chance to learn something new. And it's a bit of a Friday fun one tonight for our nightly nudge of knowledge. I don't know how I'm going to say this, but I'll give it a go. A fear of long words is called hippopotamonstrosesquipedaliophobia. 36 letters long, and that's the word that someone came up with to call people who have a fear of long words. Will I say it again? Absolutely not. But I will say, have a great weekend. Another 30-minute music marathon starts next, and I'll catch you next week.
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0: has proven itself as one of the best, honestly, in the world. And a lot of the girls in the league I've played against in juniors growing up, some vets still playing on all different types of teams. And I'm just super excited. It's such a tough league. I think that's what Aussies are known for, just being competitive and hard-nosed players.
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1: Cloudy with no rain today, a top of 17 expected. A chance of early morning fog tomorrow and a possible shower in the evening, maximum of 18. Shower or two predicted on Monday, at least 1 mil of rain and a high of 20 degrees, then showers most of the day on Tuesday, top of 18. Right now it's 11 in Franklin, 11 in Manuka and 11 in Woden.
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0: There's the Village People on Canberra's Forever Classic 2CR. You know what? 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They sometimes do in our Jukebox Saturday night. 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Hello, Tim here. Holmesy and Jem reheated. It's been quite a big week this week for Jem from Holmesy and Jem. She had to have a little bit of a medical procedure, I suppose you'd say. It's one that quite a lot of us have to have and that some of us probably should have to just kind of make sure we're okay, you know, make sure our health is tickety-boo. But she's going to share that because I think it's important to do so. It's coming up fairly soon on Holmesy and Jem Reheated for you Saturday morning. In excess on the way shortly as well.
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1: Today is World IBD Day, Holmesy. And
2: which is IBD is?
1: It's inflammatory bowel disease. It's like the step up from IBS.
2: Right, okay.
1: And so it means my immune system is an overachiever. I have Crohn's disease, which affects everything from the top tail for everyone who's not already aware. And so for people like me who have Crohn's or ulcerative colitis, we have to have colonoscopies every now and again.
2: What do you call
1: check.
2: It? Ulcerative
1: colitis. That's only in the large intestine. Okay. Anyway, I have the whole lot, the top to the tail.
2: Righto.
1: It's all bad. Anyway, so we have to have colonoscopies just to check that everything's normal and working as it should be.
2: Mm-hmm.
1: And so anyone who has had one before knows that the prep day is the worst day.
2: I've seen it. I know. Yeah. I know people who've been through this and I've worked with.
1: Uh-huh.
2: And it's, yeah, that prep day
1: it's
2: is not.
1: It's awful.
2: That's not good.
1: It is rock bottom at the best of times. They make you drink a really heavy-duty laxative.
2: Right, okay.
1: Just to clean everything out so they can see what's going on. And so I'm going to tell you about the worst, it's pretty much the series of unfortunate events. The worst prep day I've ever had, and this was the last one I went to because you're supposed to do two rounds of

0: it, one in the morning, one in the nighttime. And so I have taken the morning prep this one time, and I tossed my cookies. I lost the whole lot in the bucket straight away. And so that means that's all for nothing. I had just drunk all this stuff.
1: Oh, and then you vomited it and then so you've got to do it again.
0: I upchucked it. So I had to ring my sister, and she had to get me more of this prep stuff. And so she's bought a different kind, the kind that you have to drink a litre of. And so here I am trying to get it down. Nothing's moving. Nothing's happening. I've got it down. And so I send her out on a mission to get another kind of prep. And so she's finally found it after going to like 10 different chemists, finally gotten it. And so I've taken that round. Things get moving. We're all good. Nice, nice, you know, normal.
1: Yep.
0: It's not really nice, is it? But anyway, the second round comes along, and this is where things take a turn for the worst, because I've already thrown up that day. I'm not feeling like myself anyway.
1: And you've had two rounds ostensibly, haven't you?
0: Yeah. Well, three just about.
1: Well, this is about to be the third.
0: No. So I threw up the first one. I've had a liter of the other one. Nothing happened. And then another one. Right. Things start happening. And then I get to the fourth.
1: Okay.
0: Here we are. Okay. And so down all of that, things start moving again. Things are looking up, and then the worst of the worst happens. The water shuts off for the entire street. Now, you need to flush the toilet on prep day. That is essential. When the water shuts off in the entire street, you only get one flush, and I had used mine up. Oh. And so it was... It smelled like something died in there. I'm so sorry for the mental picture for everybody.
1: Yeah, but right. Yeah, can we move on?
0: It shut off around 4 o'clock.
1: Yeah.
0: And it didn't come back on until 11:30 at night.
1: Right, okay.
0: To give you an idea of how bad this is. And after a day like that, all you want is a shower. Couldn't even have that.
1: No
0: running water, no nothing. My sister's texting me going, oh, just come to my house. She's a 20-minute drive from me. I'm not going to make it. And so I had to sit there in my misery, but everything went well. The doctor said I was cleaned out just perfectly. So, I mean, everything has a silver lining, but just to make you feel a little more normal, because it is an awful thing. So if you got one coming up, I would recommend a lemonade chaser for the prep. Right, but just to make you feel a bit more.
1: I know, I've seen it and I haven't done it. Everyone says, you've got it.
0: Like,
1: not until I'm all
0: gotta
1: told
0: get checked
1: by
0: out.
1: Not until I'm told by a doctor. I'm not gonna
0: I'm almost a doctor, I'm telling you.
1: I'm not getting a real doctor. I'm not gonna volunteer.
0: Gosh.
1: But do your checks and your,
0: your checks and check in on your friends with Crohn's disease and ulcerative colitis today.
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12: A max of 17 degrees in Canberra today. Cloudy, no rain. From the Capital Radio Newsroom, good morning. I'm James Wybrow. Federal police say trusted insiders at a major cargo port were paid up to $200,000 each to help a criminal syndicate import illicit drugs. A Sydney man is accused of coordinating a group of Port Botany workers who were last year charged over a failed plot to import 506 kilograms of cocaine into Australia. AFP Detective Superintendent Peter Fogarty says the 29-year-old is facing the prospect of life behind bars.
13: The man has been charged with multiple serious offences, including attempting to possess a commercial quantity of cocaine, participating in a criminal group, and dealing with proceeds of crime. He faces a maximum penalty of life imprisonment if convicted.
12: Overseas, the Epstein scandal that's been engulfing the former Prince Andrew is moving closer to the royal family. Andrew Mountbatten-Windsor is now being investigated by police over potential sex crimes inside his former home, the Royal Lodge. Europe correspondent Hannah Sinclair says police need more help.
14: Detectives want to speak to a woman who claims that she was taken to the disgraced royal's mansion in Windsor for sexual purposes in 2010. They're also appealing for other potential survivors of Jeffrey Epstein to come forward.
12: Back home, Australian researchers have made a breakthrough discovery in the treatment of children with deadly brain cancer. Dr. Navika Manoharan from Zero Childhood Cancer says finding targeted treatment based on individual genetic factors can improve outcomes.
15: Our study is the first to show that precision-guided therapy, which means matching a drug to the signature of the child's brain cancer can significantly extend the survival of these children with aggressive brain cancers.
12: In local news, the ACT has introduced new licensing laws for keeping reptiles as pets. The new laws require pet owners of five popular reptiles to apply for a license. Canberra Reptile Zoo Managing Director Peter Child says the concept isn't new.
16: And I'd like to remind people too that if you own a dog or anything in Canberra like that, it also has to be registered. So this is not a new thing for animals to be registered for their safety and yours.
17: And readers in Canberra can now follow the Canberra Book Trail to find their next read. The initiative has been set up to create a map of stores across Canberra. Co-creator Jacinta Froud says it's easy to follow.
18: How we've set it up is that it's an illustrated guide map of all the different bookshops around Canberra and the region. So we've got 22 participating bookshops currently, and that may grow or shrink as different businesses change. But at the moment, we've got 22, which is lovely.
19: Sports update.
17: Recapping overnight results, the Canterbury Bulldogs have snapped a five-game losing streak, defeating the Melbourne Storm 30 points to 20 at a wet Accor Stadium. In the AFL, wins for Richmond over Essendon and Fremantle over St Kilda, while in the Super Rugby, it's a win for the Brumbies over the Waratahs 21 to 14 and the Crusaders over the Chiefs in one of the games of the season. And in the WNBL, the latest UC Capital signing is ready to get into training with the team. Newcastle-born guard Izzy Palmer says she's looking forward to getting into some competitive basketball.
20: Australian League has proven itself as one of the best, honestly, in the world. And a lot of the girls in the league I've played against in juniors growing up, some vets still playing on all different types of teams. And I'm just super excited. It's such a tough league. I think that's what Aussies are known for, just being competitive and hard-nosed players.
17: That's the latest from the Capital Radio Newsroom.
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17: Cloudy with no rain today, a top of 17 expected. A chance of early morning fog tomorrow and a possible shower in the evening, maximum of 18. Shower or two predicted on Monday, at least 1 mil of rain and a high of 20 degrees, then showers most of the day on Tuesday, top of 18. Right now it's 11 in Franklin, 11 in Manuka and 11 in Woden.
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0: night I got onto the global top 50 chart just to have a look at what the kids are listening to these days. What are the most played songs
1: for kids
0: in the world? Okay. Yeah. What are the kids onto these days? Every now and again I have a look. So if you were to take a stab at it, I mean, what artists come to mind?
1: Oh.
0: I mean, you got your Taylor Swift's.
1: Yeah. It's,
0: Bieber. He's a biggie.
1: Bieber, nah.
0: No?
1: What's the guy from, you know?
0: Your favourite, Bad Bunny?
1: Nah, not Bad Bunny.
0: You're obsessed
1: Bunny.
0: With him.
1: Not Bad Bunny. No, I'm not obsessed with him. I just ugh. But, you know, the guy from One Direction.
0: Harry Styles.
1: Harry Styles,
0: he's
1: yeah.
0: on tour right now, so he's yeah. a good shout.
1: I think that'd be he'd be big.
0: You'd think he would be in the charts, that he would be topping it, but no, I was very surprised at who I saw at number one.
1: Okay, this is the most, what is it, the most?
0: The most played song globally right
1: okay.
0: now.
1: Jeez.
0: And I was very surprised to find out that it is none other than the King of Pop. Yeah.
1: Wow.
0: Billie Jean is the most played song in the world right now. It's back at number one on multiple charts.
1: Wow.
0: This is insane.
1: Oh, this is a movie.
0: Yeah, because the movie's come out, there's a lot of interest. But more than 43 years after this song released, it's at number one. And I did some more digging. Mm-hmm. I scrolled down a little bit. And he's got 5 songs in the top 50. He owns a tenth of that top 50.
1: Wow.
0: Which is madness. So he's got Beat It in there as well. There's Human Nature, Don't Stop Till You Get Enough, and Smooth Criminal. Oh. All in the top 50. So you say the kids aren't listening to good music. I mean, no matter what you think or how you feel about Michael Jackson, you can't deny he was genius level.
1: Absolutely. Yeah.
0: But I can't believe that. That really blows my mind.
1: Yeah.
0: That it has 51.5 million streams. That's the number it's clocking up right now.
1: Which would be worth about, I don't know, 25 cents to him.
0: I don't know.
1: The way Spotify do their royalties.
0: But
1: do you know that he's also the highest earning dead guy?
0: Oh, yeah.
1: Sorry, another way of putting it, but the highest earning dead guy in the world.
0: He's clocking up achievements offline. Yeah. Which is kind of nuts. But he couldn't read music. LaToya reckoned he drove like Ray Charles. I mean, he had his talents in some areas, but not in others. But it just blew my mind, and I thought I would bring it to you.
1: Yeah.
0: Because, yeah, after all the fanfare of the Michael movie, the Gen Z kids are interested.
1: Oh, you know, see, there's a television special coming up too.
0: Oh, tonight.
1: The shocking, horrible.
0: There's always those allegations. Just let him rest.
1: They are there, Gemma.
0: Let him rest and enjoy the music.
2: 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Does it bring back memories? 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
15: A max of 17 degrees in Canberra today. Cloudy, no rain. From the Capital Radio Newsroom, good morning. I'm James Wybrow. The Australian Education Union ACT branch is threatening a full day of strike on June 11th if the government doesn't meet their demands. Yesterday, public school teachers and staff across the ACT stopped work for 2 hours, their first industrial action in 15 years. Angela Burrows, branch president of the Education Union ACT, says more support for students is needed and a resolution for the escalating workloads.
16: We need an offer from the ACT government. We have had our claims with them since July last year and we have had absolutely no response. Our members are understandably fed up. We are beyond waiting and we need the government to do the work, do their homework, come to us with an offer.
15: In other news, a group of Australian farmers will donate 500 tonnes of surplus wheat to Sudan to help alleviate famine in the African nation. Grain of Hope is trying to raise $1 million to ship the grain to the conflict zone in a bid to feed around 45,000 Sudanese. One of the founders, Patricia Garcia, believes there should be a permanent arrangement to send excess produce overseas.
17: We should have a moral obligation that we need to be able to find that with a country that has so much wheat, we should not be in a position to feel that we can't contribute to trying to address situations where people have absolutely nothing.
15: Overseas, Russian President Vladimir Putin has ordered a military response following a deadly drone strike on a student dorm in occupied territory. Moscow claims the overnight attack killed 6 people, injured dozens, and left 15 others unaccounted for. Ukraine's military has denied targeting civilians, stating its forces instead struck the headquarters of an elite Russian drone command unit. Meanwhile, detectives investigating Andrew Mountbatten Windsor say their inquiry could expand to include allegations of sexual misconduct. Thames Valley Police are clarifying that the investigation into misconduct in public office is broad and not limited to claims he shared confidential trade reports with Jeffrey Epstein. The force has renewed its appeal for witnesses to come forward, stating that any reports will be handled with care and sensitivity. And the RSPCA ACT is holding its annual Canberra Paws Walk this Sunday, taking place on Patrick White Lawns in front of the National Library from 9:30 a.m. Event organisers are expecting more than hundreds of dogs for this year's event. CEO Michelle Robertson says they're expecting a good crowd turnout.
18: I am absolutely thrilled because we had already over 1,100 registrations So that's phenomenal, which means that there'll be close to 700, maybe even more dogs.
19: The latest finance report.
15: The Dow Jones is up 294 points this morning at 50,579. Gold is selling at $4,505 an ounce, and one Australian dollar is buying 71.28 US cents.
19: Sports update.
15: The Brumbies have locked in a final spot with a 21-14 win over rivals the Waratahs. Leading 21-0 deep into the second half, the Brumbies held off a Tars fight back to all but knock New South Wales from finals contention. Coach Stephen Larkham said it was a must-win game for his side.
20: We knew it was a do-or-die game. There was a lot of pressure on the team coming in there, and for them to perform the way they did, and the preparation that they had leading into the game, putting themselves in a position to perform the way they did, there's a lot of credit that goes to the boys.
15: A win also for the Crusaders over the Chiefs, 36-32. That's the latest news update from the Capital Radio Newsroom.
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21: Good morning, I'm Pete Davidson, having a look at the latest Canberra traffic. Around the airport, Pialago Avenue seeing no issues if you're catching an early flight. Commonwealth Avenue bridge works continue, one lane open in each direction. And Gungahlin gas pipeline works have closed Gundaroo Drive westbound between Horse Park Drive and Palin Street. It's time to enrol at ACT Public Schools for 2027 for preschool to year 12. 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If you see anything on the roads, call 1300 545 082.
2: 2CA's four-day forecast for Canberra.
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15: Cloudy with no rain today, a top of 17. The chance of early morning fog tomorrow and a possible shower in the evening, max of 18. A shower or two on Monday, at least 1 mil and a high of 20 degrees. Then showers on Tuesday with a top of 18. 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

0: The Proclaimers walking 500 miles on Canberra's Forever Classic 2CA. Look, you would be quicker driving, of course, but if you are going for a bit of a spin this weekend, maybe you're behind the wheel right now, just be careful. You know, you've got to be careful with your phone, and even having it on your lap nowadays can be trouble. You know, your seatbelt, if you've forgotten that, big trouble. What about eating? Can you get in trouble for eating while you're driving? We're going to find out pretty soon with, Jem's got a bit of a story for us shortly on Holmesy and Jem Reheated. Richard Clapton coming up as well.
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0: What a classic on campus. Forever classic, 2CR. You see, you cannot create the soul and the depth and the brilliance of a song like that with AI, although AI is getting pretty darn good at stuff. And, of course, AI is even in charge of giving us our traffic fines at the moment, isn't it?
1: This morning when I was on the way to work, I passed one of those mobile phone cameras, Holmesy, the ones that use AI to detect if you're holding your mobile phone. And they're not foolproof because they have caught people in

0: phenomenal, which means that there'll be close to 700, maybe even more dogs.
1: The latest finance report.
2: The Dow Jones is up 294 points this morning at 50,579. Gold is selling at $4,505 an ounce, and one Australian dollar is buying 71.28 US cents.
1: Sports update.
2: The Brumbies have locked in the final spot with a 21-14 win over rivals the Waratahs. Leading 21-0 deep into the second half, the Brumbies held off a Tars fight back to all but knock New South Wales from finals contention. Coach Stephen Larkham said it was a must-win game for his side.
3: We knew it was a do-or-die game. There was a lot of pressure on the team coming in there, and for them to perform the way they did and the preparation that they had leading into the game, putting themselves in a position to perform the way they did, there's a lot of credit that goes to the boys.
2: A win also for the Crusaders over the Chiefs, 36-32. That's the latest news update from the Capital Radio Newsroom.
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5: Good morning, I'm Pete Davidson with the latest Canberra traffic. Mitchell, no problems around Epic into the farmers markets this morning. From Tuggeranong, Drakeford Drive, clear heading north. And Queanbeyan, Monero Street is closed in both directions with the ongoing roadworks through town. Whether you're moving, decluttering your home or office, or heading overseas, let Storage King help you start your new chapter. 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If you see anything on the roads, call 1300 545 082.
4: 2CA's four-day forecast for Canberra.
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2: Cloudy with no rain today, a top of 17. The chance of early morning fog tomorrow and a possible shower in the evening, max of 18. A shower or two on Monday, at least 1 mil and a high of 20 degrees, then showers on Tuesday with a top of 18. 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

0: Frankie Valli and the Four Seasons on Canberra's Forever Classic 2CA. Hello, Tim here for your Saturday morning. Oh, look, can I just say a quick congratulations to Sarah, who during the week correctly guessed The Secret Sound with Holmesy and Jem on the Classic Breakfast. She won herself an easy $700 by working out that the sound was pulling a wet wipe out of, well, you know, out of the wet wipe container where of course you would be pulling a wet wipe from. Why didn't I get that? And it's not that long ago that we gave away, it's only a few weeks ago that we gave away over $1,800 with The Secret Sound. So it is going off at the moment. Get into it again just after 6 and just after 8 on Monday morning. Thanks to Wheelie Hot Wood. 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Now look, $700, I wouldn't say no to that. Being a millionaire, winning $1 million, that'd be nicer. And Gemma has some tips on how you could maybe do that. Coming up in just a moment, Holmesy and Jem Reheated.
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0: Happy Saturday morning. 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On Canberra's Forever Classic 2CA, the home of your classic breakfast with Holmesy and Gemma. 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
12: A max of 17 degrees in Canberra, partly cloudy, no rain. From the Capital Radio Newsroom, good morning, I'm James Wybrow. An investigation into Andrew Mountbatten Windsor has now been expanded to include other potential crimes, including sex offences. Europe correspondent Josh Bavas explains.
13: Andrew Mountbatten Windsor has been under investigation for misconduct in public office since his spectacular arrest on his 66th birthday 3 months ago. It relates to his time as trade envoy between the year 2001 and 2011. Now Thames Valley Police has confirmed that investigation has expanded. It's understood potential sexual misconduct and abuse of position are now active avenues of inquiry. Police also confirmed they had already spoken to a number of witnesses. Andrew Mountbatten Windsor has previously denied denied any wrongdoing. The release of more Epstein files in the US earlier this year showed he had shared information with Jeffrey Epstein during his time in that position. The police investigation was announced within weeks of the documents being made public.
12: Staying overseas, Russia has blamed Ukraine for a multi-wave drone strike on a college campus in occupied territory. Officials claim a five-story dormitory in Stabalsk partially collapsed while dozens of teenagers were asleep inside, killing six people. The Ukrainian military rejects the accusations, maintaining that the strike targeted the headquarters of an elite Russian drone command unit. Closer to home, an invasive species council says feral horse populations in Kosciuszko National Park appear to be increasing. New survey results show retention zones, which make up 32% of the park, are now home to more than the intended target of 3,000 horses. Chief Executive Jack Goff says the population is expected to continue rising.
14: I guess the government saw that they were nearish that number, decided near enough is good enough for now, and let's see what happens. And the horses kept breeding, as you say, and actually one of the things we know with wildlife populations, often they can actually breed at a faster rate as their numbers go down.
12: Australia's peak psychiatric body has launched new training to help address youth mental health issues. Government data shows teenagers aged 12 to 17 are the highest users of specialised community mental health services. RANZCP President Dr. Ashtha Tumar says psychiatrists can now dedicate their careers to that age group.
15: Over the course of the last couple of decades, really, there's been an increasing awareness of what a critical period of development the youth period is.
12: And book lovers in Canberra can now use the Canberra Book Trail to discover their next read. The project has been launched to provide a map of bookstores located around the capital. Co-creator Jacinta Froud says it covers a variety of stores.
16: There's a real range across Canberra. We've got some excellent secondhand bookstores, some that sell a combination of both. We've got some that specialise in comics, some that have dedicated kids spaces as well as adult spaces, a real variety, which is very exciting, yeah.
11: Petrol Price Watch, Vero Galleria, where exceptional spaces begin. 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
12: Unleaded is $1.85 at the 7-Eleven in Casey. It's $1.83 at the Metro in Farrer and $1.78 at Costco.
11: Sports update.
12: UC Capital fans can expect a strong season of basketball as the team continues to announce new signings. This week's announcement brought the news that Utah alumni Isabel Palmer has signed a 2-year contract with the club. Izzy says she's super excited to get into the AIS Arena.
17: Just super excited to get to such a basketball-driven town.
12: That's the latest from the Capital Radio Newsroom.
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18: Good morning, I'm Pete Davidson with the latest Canberra traffic. Belconnen and Cameron Avenue at College Street, we've got a pothole that's been reported. Gungahlin, the gas pipeline works have closed Gundaroo Drive westbound between Horse Park Drive and Palin Street. And if you're heading towards the coast, the King's Highway through Bungendore and Braywood is a great start to your weekend. 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
0: 2CA's four-day forecast for Canberra.
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12: Cloudy with no rain today, a top of 17. The chance of early morning fog tomorrow and a possible shower in the evening, max of 18. A shower or two on Monday, at least 1 mil and a high of 20 degrees. Then showers on Tuesday with a top of 18. Right now it's 11 degrees in Crace, 11 in Dixon and 11 degrees in Canberra.
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0: Manfred Mann's Earth Band on Forever Classic 2CA. They just took that Springsteen song and just totally made it all their own, didn't they? Blinded by the Light. Hello, it's Tim here. Hey, I've just got to say, if you're a person who works for a charity or you're volunteering this weekend or something like that, thank you on behalf of everyone in Canberra. There's people around Canberra who just have an absolute heart of gold. During the week, Holmesy and Jem discovered an organisation called Streetside Medics, as the name would suggest. They take medical services to the streets and help out people experiencing homelessness. And they do a wonderful job. We're going to find out all about it really soon because Holmesy and Jem caught up with one of the wonderful people behind that organisation. It's coming up soon. Tia Sophia is on the way as well.
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0: Right around Canberra for your Saturday morning, Forever Classic 2CA, home of your classic breakfast with Holmesy and Gemma. And every Saturday morning, Holmesy and Gem reheated. Oh, look, this was a really uplifting chat that the guys had during the week when they said a great big good morning to Leanne from an organisation called Streetside Medics.
1: Morning, how are you?
2: Good, Leanne. Morning. You're a part of Streetside Medics, so it's come into Canberra. Talk us through what you guys do.
1: Yeah, so Streetside Medics is a mobile service for people experiencing homelessness or at risk of homelessness to access healthcare. So we've got a team of volunteer healthcare professionals on board, and we run clinics out of our purpose-built van for people who face those barriers.
2: Absolutely.
3: It is an invaluable service.
2: Yeah.
3: And with winter coming, we urge people to just take a moment to think about how valuable this service is and if you can be of assistance. Now, you're looking for volunteers. Leanne, what do you need?
1: Yeah, so at the moment we're really looking for volunteer GPs. So the commitment is one shift a month, which is 2 to 3 hours a month. So we build up a team of volunteers for each of our clinics. So if there's any GPs out there with some spare time that kind of want to get engaged with the community, we'd love to have them on board.
2: Absolutely. And if regular people without any kind of medical qualifications wanted to get on board, is there a position that you can pop them into?
1: Yeah, of course. We're always on lookout for drivers for our van as well. So people who are willing to drive the van, and just general volunteers as well who have those conversations that are just as important outside the van and chatting to people and building up trust over time.
3: Yeah.
2: Okay. Wow. It seems like you guys would be overrun during winter. You haven't started operating in Canberra yet. So when does that happen?
1: Yeah, we're hoping for a late June, early July start. It is dependent on how quickly we build up our team of volunteers. So, yeah, so if people are keen, it will, I guess, bring us there sooner. But we are hoping for a June/July start, hopefully.
2: Okay.
3: So as someone who's experiencing homelessness or on the verge or someone who's just generally disadvantaged, so if we need that help that you provide, how do we go about that?
2: Yeah,
1: so we always partner alongside other services. So we'll be based at Vinnie's Roadhouse in Civic for our first clinic. So while their meal service is running and their street to home team is there, we'll be running outside with our clinic. So we go to the same place at the same time each week. So we'll be there every Thursday once we start. So we're building up that regular presence, and alongside other services is where you'll find us.
2: And Leanne, you'd be out there on the street. Are you one of the GPs that is running it?
1: No, I'm the operations manager, so I'm in the background.
2: Okay.
1: Just making sure everything's ready for the volunteers who are giving up their time. Really,
2: you're behind
1: generously.
2: The curtain, it seems like. So if people wanted to sign up, where do they go?
1: Yeah, so if you just head to our website, streetsidemedics.com.au, there's a link that will take you through to express interest, and then we'll be in touch.
3: Okay. Well, thank you, Leanne, and thank you for the service that you and GPs and volunteers provide.
2: It's essential.
3: It is invaluable. And we'll repeat those contact details for you. And we just wanted to say thank you, Leanne.
1: No, thank you. Thanks for having me.
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9: A max of 17 degrees in Canberra, partly cloudy, no rain. From the Capital Radio Newsroom, good morning, I'm James Wybrow. An investigation into Andrew Mountbatten Windsor has now been expanded to include other potential crimes, including sex offences. Europe correspondent Josh Bavas explains.
10: Andrew Mountbatten Windsor has been under investigation for misconduct in public office since his spectacular arrest on his 66th birthday 3 months ago. It relates to his time as trade envoy between the year 2001 and 2011. Now, Thames Valley Police has confirmed that investigation has expanded. It's understood potential sexual misconduct and abuse of position are now active avenues of inquiry. Police also confirmed they had already spoken to a number of witnesses. Andrew Mountbatten Windsor has previously denied any wrongdoing. The release of more Epstein files in the US earlier this year showed he had shared information with Jeffrey Epstein during his time in that position. The police investigation was announced within weeks of the documents being made public.
9: Staying overseas, Russia has blamed Ukraine for a multi-wave drone strike on a college campus in occupied territory. Officials claim a five-story dormitory in Stubalisk partially collapsed while dozens of teenagers were asleep inside, killing six people. The Ukrainian military rejects the accusations, maintaining that the strike targeted the headquarters of an elite Russian drone command unit. Closer to home, an invasive species council says feral horse populations in Kosciuszko National Park appear to be increasing. New survey results show retention zones, which make up 32% of the park, are now home to more than the intended target of 3,000 horses. Chief Executive Jack Goff says the population is expected to continue rising.
11: I guess the government saw that they were nearish that number, decided near enough is good enough for now, and let's see what happens. And the horses kept breeding, as you say. And actually, one of the things we know with wildlife populations, often they can actually breed at a faster rate as their numbers go down.
9: Australia's peak psychiatric body has launched new training to help address youth mental health issues. Government data shows teenagers aged 12 to 17 are the highest users of specialised community mental health services. RANZCP President Dr.

0: got some that specialise in comics, some that have dedicated kids spaces as well as adult spaces. A real variety, which is very exciting. Yeah.
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2: 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It's $1.83 at the Metro in Farrer and $1.78 at Costco.
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2: UC Capitals fans can expect a strong season of basketball as the team continues to announce new signings. This week's announcement brought the news that Utah alumni Isabel Palmer has signed a 2-year contract with the club. Izzy says she's super excited to get into the AIS Arena.
3: Just super excited to get to such a basketball-driven town.
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4: Good morning, I'm Pete Davidson with the latest Canberra traffic. All of the highways out of the capital are moving well if you're getting away for the weekend. At Bredbow on the Monero Highway, it got a smash just before the bridge. Doesn't appear to be affecting the flow of traffic through town though. And Queanbeyan Monero Street remains closed with the ongoing roadworks. 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
1: 2CA's 4-day forecast for Canberra.
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2: Cloudy with no rain today, a top of 17. The chance of early morning fog tomorrow and a possible shower in the evening, max of 18. A shower or two on Monday, at least 1 mil and a high of 20 degrees, then showers on Tuesday with a top of 18. Right now it's 11 degrees in Crace, 11 in Dixon and 11 degrees in Canberra.
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0: Busy Yellow, Shine a Little Love on Canberra's forever classic 2CR. If you had that back in the day when it came out, you most likely had it on vinyl. I had a couple of ELO singles and albums in my vinyl collection back in the day. And then, of course, you know, when CDs came around, you had to update your whole music library and buy it on CD, didn't you? Look, just like vinyl has had a big resurgence in recent years, Holmesy and Jam during the week on The Classic Breakfast were talking about how CDs are apparently making a comeback as well. What's going on with that? We're going to find out really soon with Holmesy and Jem on Holmesy and Jem Reheated. Mark Williams coming up as well.
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4: A top of 17 degrees in Canberra, cloudy, no rain. From the Capital Radio Newsroom, good morning. I'm James Wybrow. The union representing ACT public school teachers have announced plans for a full-day strike as negotiations over a new enterprise agreement continue. The move follows industrial action yesterday, which saw Canberra public schools remain closed from 8:30am to 10:30. The ACT branch president of the Australian Education Union, Angela Burrows, says members will walk off the job for a full day on June 11th.
5: We want an offer to address the chronic understaffing and escalating workload pressures and the inadequate support for our students. We have claims about addressing class sizes, we have claims about minimum staffing guarantees for our schools, and we have claims for addressing the adequacy of support.
4: In other news, a federal court judge remains under investigation regarding alleged conflicts of interest with his judicial obligations. Carolee Katzenbarnas reports.
6: A secret police task force is now probing the alleged business deal involving a judge, his socialite ex-wife and her freight company to sell Penfolds Grange to Chinese naval officers. SMH The Age has uncovered how nearly a decade ago, a multi-agency police task force secretly scrutinised Sydney-based Judge Alexander Street, who also happened to be a reservist Navy commander. Australian Federal Police also never advised the then Attorney General George Brandis about the police concerns, meaning the scandal remained buried.
4: Closer to home, the ACT government is making steps towards more housing availability in Canberra. They've approved the missing middle housing reforms, which will allow homes to be built within existing residential areas. Planning Minister Chris Steele says it'll address a growing issue.
7: We're not expecting with these reforms that you would see every single block on a street developed overnight. We're talking about a change over many decades where people will take up these opportunities at their own leisure.
4: Also making news, Australia's recently departed ambassador to the US, Kevin Rudd, says the multi-billion dollar AUKUS submarine project has passed the point of no return. In his first interview since leaving the post, the former Prime Minister expressed confidence that the first Virginia-class submarine will be delivered by 2030. Overseas, British police investigating Andrew Mountbatten-Windsor have confirmed they're also assessing allegations of potential sexual crimes alongside public office misconduct. And the RSPCA ACT's annual Canberra Paws Walk is set to take place tomorrow. The event will be held on the Patrick White lawns outside the National Library from 9:30am, with organisers expecting hundreds of dogs and their owners to attend. CEO Michelle Robertson says it'll be a good day out for everyone.
8: You know, we talk about cruelty a lot and about the laws that aren't strong enough, but this is just a great way to get together in a fun way and to celebrate everything that is beautiful and wonderful about our pet companions.
3: Sports update.
4: The Brumbies have celebrated Alan Alalatoa's 150th Brumbies game with a win over the Waratahs 21 points to 14. Leading 21-0 thanks to a rare Alalatoa try, the Brumbies then opened the doors to the Tars to set up a frantic finish. Coach Stephen Larkham says it's time to recover for a big finals push.
9: We knew that it would be a tough game, a physical game up here, and then we kind of get the 2 days to fully recover, which is what you do on an 8-day turnaround. So tomorrow and Sunday we'll be recovering. We've just got to make sure that our preparation is as good as it was this week, if not better. We want to put our best performances on the field from now on.
4: That's the latest from the Capital Radio Newsroom.
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10: Good morning, I'm Pete Davidson with the latest Canberra traffic. Belconnen, we've got a gas leak. It's at the Gymnastic Hall on Chandler Street. ESA are on scene. Commonwealth Avenue bridge works continue. One lane open in each direction. Expect some delays through there later today. Gungahlin, gas pipeline works have closed Gundaroo Drive westbound between Horse Park Drive and Palin Street. Fire up the barbie with Harris Farm Markets. 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If you see anything on the roads, call 1300 545 082.
2: 2CA's four-day forecast for Canberra.
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4: Cloudy with no rain today, a top of 17. The chance of early morning fog tomorrow and a possible shower in the evening, max of 18. A shower or two on Monday, at least 1 mil and a high of 20 degrees, then showers on Tuesday with a top of 18. Right now it's 11 degrees in Crace, 11 in Dixon and 11 degrees in Canberra.
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Thought we'd just keep your Saturday morning flowing with lots of non-stop commercial-free music. So we're doing another 30-minute music marathon. Mind you, of course, we do them right across the weekend and every day of the week, indeed. George Michael is on the way for you shortly. Oh, a classic from George Harrison from just after the Beatles broke up. And let's do the Cars here on 2CA.

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Still got a great song from Joe Cocker on the way. And did you know that on this song, Darryl Braithwaite's As the Days Go By, there is a gentleman called John Farnham, who you might have heard of, doing backing vocals on the chorus. 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

0: The classic Delta Lady from Joe Cocker on Canberra's Forever Classic 2CA. I've always loved that song. It's been around for a while. It came out in 1969. It wasn't until years later that I looked up and found out that apparently the Delta Lady in question is famous singer Rita Coolidge. Apparently she was the inspiration. There was a bit of a love thing going on, not with Joe, because he didn't write it, but with Leon Russell, who wrote the song and was dating Rita Coolidge at the time. There you go. A nice bit of music history trivia on 2CA, and a nice way to round out a 30-minute music marathon. Lots of non-stop commercial-free music, and we do those right across the weekend. So another one coming up really soon from 10 this morning. Meantime, we will do the Escape Club and some LRB in just a moment.
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1: 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Like this. 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

0: huge hit for the Escape Club in the late 80s, The Wild Wild West. And some LRB there too. On Canberra's Forever Classic 2CA. Hello, Tim here. Hope your Saturday's going okay. Hey, if the old bank account could do with a bit of a top-up at the moment, and whose couldn't, it seems like the classic breakfast with Holmesy and Jem is the place to be, because only a couple of weeks ago or so, they gave away over $1,800 with their secret sound, and then they've just had another winner this week just gone. Big congratulations to Sarah, who grabbed herself $700. That'd be handy, right? She worked out that the secret sound was pulling a wet wipe out of the dispenser. Ah, okay, yeah, it all makes sense now. So there is a new secret sound at the moment, and on Monday the jackpot will be $520. Get amongst the cash with Holmesy and Jem in your classic breakfast. 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We'll go for a bit of a drive with Sniffin' the Tears in a sec.
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0: 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Something meaty coming up from the Loaf himself. And Prince on the way too in our next 30-minute music marathon. Right after 2CA News.
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